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is at least a 3-step of CO-286-QP-9792. He says, it what now? 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

3, 5, 6, 5, 9, y, clear, tactical, 4, 0, 9.

southern, milepost 356.5, high, wide, near axle 409.

0: 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Toad, over.
1: Wayside, strain 362 on the NS4363. We got hit with a high and wide. I wonder if you can give us the car number if we give you the axle of the axle, over.
0: Great, copy that. Yeah, I might be able to there if I find your most recent scan and axle. I may be able to give that to you. I will give it to you if I can find it, over.
1: All right, it was the Bell Mina detector at the 356, axle number 409.
0: Right, I see the scan. Let me see if I can find the car number to match it up. Over.

0: right there on 362, the Belmina. Sure, it looks like axle 409, including power, is showing to be a TTPX 82099. Over.
1: Say TTPX on the initials.
0: Copy that. 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
1: All right, TTPX 82099, line 101, count the power.
0: Good. Copy it.
1: Would that be okay to pull up to him with it being just a high and wide, or is he going to have to walk all the way back being a key train?
0: No, whenever it comes to the high and wide, unless your dispatcher has any restrictions for you, Wayside doesn't have any, you would have to see if you check with your dispatcher to see about inspecting for high and wide.
1: All right, we'll give it to the dispatcher. Thank you, sir.
0: You bet. Thank you. Y'all have a safe night. Wayside up.
1: 362, dispatcher.
2: Come on, Henry.
1: Bell Minor hit us with a high and wide near axle 409. Would it be okay to pull it down to him and let him inspect it, or how you want to handle it?
2: That's fine. You can pull it on down. The only thing it would really impact is, I guess, maybe that bridge on CSX.
1: Yeah, that's what I would think. But like I said, that's what I would probably imagine, or the rock cut at Chase. But the 385 didn't hit us with a high and wide, so I'm not sure what it is.
2: Okay. All right, yeah. Go ahead and pull it down to him, over.
1: All right, keep him off and pull it down to
2: him. Have you got room to do that stopping at Lumber?
1: I can get it. I'll get it to him as close as I can, and then he may have to walk a little bit.

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0: 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Detector out.
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1: Get my box on your work between and get you a lumber to rock there on Thursday.
0: All right, get the box one, lumber front.

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0: there's just some plastic back there on that lumber car. 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
1: Okay, 362, I got that. Y'all are okay to proceed, East there.
0: All right, proceeding east toward Brock, over.
1: Back there.
0: Thank you, 62 out.
1: Even switch up.

Western at 2W63, over. Mr. LaRue, good evening. That's clear, 6439. Stevens and 8-261 is adding protected, over. Protected, over. Have a safe trip, West Michigan.

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1: is at the Lombard to Brock. Proceed clear of the limit. 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Air tracker 4-0. Here we go, let's just

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address.

6 6 6 6 6 6 6 6 6 6 6 6 6 6 6 6 6 6 6 6 6 6 6 6 6 6 6 6 6 6 6 6 6 6 6 6 6 6 6 6 6 6 6 6 6 6 6 6 6 6 6 6 6 6 6 6 6 6 6 6 6 6 6 6 6 6 6 6 6 6 6 6 6 6 6 6 6 6 6 6 6 6 6 6 6 6 6 6 6 6 6 6 6 6 6 6 6 6 6 6 6 6 6 6 6 6 6 6 6 6 6 6 6 6 6 6 6 6 6 6 6 6 6 6 6 6 6 6 6 6 6 6 6 6 6 6 6 6 6 6 6 6 6 6 6 6 6 6 6 6 6 6 6 6 6 6 6 6 6 6 6 6 6 6 6 6 6 6 6 6 6 6 6 6 6 6 6 6 6 6 6 6 6 6 6 6 6 6 6

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0: Here, go ahead, over.
1: Loaded up on this 363 here at Halbert, logged in, ready to go. Gonna stop at Decatur and pick some cars up and go shut those.
0: Dispatch, sit still. I got a W62 coming. That's good till 2:30. I'm not gonna put you out in front of it if you plan on stopping, over.

0: symbol or the 363 symbol over?
1: We'll just run with the tan symbol.
0: Alrighty, then I'll take this one off the board and put you on the 8, put the 18 on the track, helium.
1: Alright.
0: Start to follow this W62 that's coming through umbrella.
1: Alright. Well, we on a NS6439. You ain't got it, Morgan.
0: That's what it shows. 6439 on my end, though.

0: 36 degrees out there at the Union Pacific engine in the lead. What happened with that one, over?
1: What'd you say, Mark?
0: That's a 363 you coupled up to, right? To show Union Pacific engine in the lead. What happened with that engine, over?
1: It's still on here, 81. I don't know the full story on it. This is 81 power they had earlier today, and it's on top of here how it was when we got it.
0: Oh, okay, that makes sense. It's just being nosy. Thank you. Let's finish up.

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1: 6601,
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0: I see you got a West Tennessee up.

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Commissioner Wurst, Limestone Lumber, batting track fleet of Powers Orchard Lumber is yours, Owen. You know how big you're gonna be leaving, Owen? 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Here we go. 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

0: 210, you all on the move, over.
1: Yes, sir, now I can break up.
0: Just making sure I got a short time CSX coming on. I need you to get on across now.
1: No.
0: There's always something around here. Hey, when y'all get up there, I'll stitch you sick line at Mac in time. We'll talk you back into the yard. We'll worry about it when we get there.
1: No, I don't understand.
0: Off you go. I miss you.
1: Anniversary.

0: 3 cents applied, 364 CO, 1068. Westbound 15, stopping short, lined into number 2.
1: Norfolk Southern, milepost 367.2. No defects. Repeat, no defects. Southern, milepost 367.2. 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Repeat, no defects.

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Detector out.

degrees, eh? Yeah, yeah, 10, 150 and 94, 82 feet. List 37, sir. List 37, 364, pulling 10.

line for the siding, clear. We just used it. Stopping 3-ish off the signal in the clear. Here I come.

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0: Yeah, what do you say now there? If you keep moving there, you think you can make Black Creek there, over?
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Hey, I'm talking to your relief there. Can you all pull from south in Hansville there, over? All right, we'll swap at south in Hansville there, over.

0: estimate it, 364, over. 6705, Lombard Welco, work between us just received. Done with those limits back in the siding, over.
1: That is correct, six back at 6705, work between Lombard and Elko and Main. We're back in the siding behind the system.
0: Alrighty, all ready to go with your baby train, over.
1: Yeah, we're ready for this little train to get on out of here.
0: Show 39482 on the length, does that sound about right, over?
1: That's right, 9500 feet.
0: Let's get you moving and be careful with this thing. Question 2.

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1: Question, is he dispatched over?
2: It's the I-125-2 like a south of the river.
1: Just as a quick heads up there.
2: Yeah, I'll go for it.
1: No problem. Be careful, please. Listen to this, yeah.

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1: I appreciate it.

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1: I-125.
0: 25, go ahead, over.
1: Yeah, I was going to let you know, we can make it without a push. We may get a little slow, but we come up hard for pretty good.
0: Okay, all right, no push there. I got you meeting 126 there at Hartsell, and then signal indication, we'll keep you moving to Birmingham, over.
1: All right, appreciate it, man.
0: All right, thanks, guys. 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

text message dispatch to 364, over. Let's clear that 6785 Lombard to Brock before we forget about it. Now limits clear. Instructor 40 under wheels, keep being safe, over. Have a good trip tonight. Listen to see, I'll talk with you at Stevenson.

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Yeah, I've got wide loads showing on 12106 and 12107.

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1: This is I-126, over.
0: Hey, you're currently taking the siding for 209 coming south, we'll see where we can get you to squeeze the nest, over.

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1: CSXI-126, over.
0: I'm saying I'd like you back to the swing count from me if I hold up at the bridge for a couple of minutes, what?
1: I'll say the bridge is up.
0: Yes, sir, the bridge is going up. Reasonably sure you don't want to fill out that paperwork, what?
1: Yeah, I agree with that. We'll be ready when we can.
0: Tell you what, I'll get you a signal up toward the bridge, and whenever it closes up, I'll get you the last connection piece there, over.
1: Alrighty then.
0: Have a safe trip tonight, wait. Yeah.

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Detector out.

Norfolk Southern, milepost 367.2. No defects. Repeat, no defects. Norfolk Southern, milepost 367.2. 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Repeat, no defects.

0: Milepost 299.7. No defect. Repeat, no defect. Total excellent 3, 8, 4.
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0: Sighting it is, off you go, have a safe trip. 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

Southwest Tennessee Dispatch, 38 TM NOAA. Hey, Tim, so we don't forget, permission on the decay descending, over. Give me 1 second, I'm going to get this permission set up as well, that way don't get stuck when we're transferring your case, over. Lead engineer 5054 after stopping at McIntyre Western SC Dispatcher's mission past the stop signal. To the main siding, let go in a eastbound direction and do look out for your friends, over. Have a good rest of your morning, Western SC.

0: think I'm lined up down here, Tyler. 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
1: You said you are lined up?
0: I think so, but he's blinding me with his headlight. 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
1: I'm going to try to step over this wire right here. 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
1: I don't know. 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
0: Whenever you get a problem, report no defects. 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
1: I'll go run both of them up.

0: Southwestern,
1: okay. Is that CSX N52421? We'd like to head north over that bridge whenever we can, over.
0: I have one half a word with your dispatcher just now and advertise you on the shed, over.
1: Say that again?
0: May one have a word with your dispatcher? He has not advertised you all yet, over.
1: Alright.
0: Whenever he gets me no camp, he won't have to get you around. You have a safe rest of your trip today. What's this here? Western is your dispatcher, 286, over. Clear 6917, Lumber to Borough. Clear of the limits, currently protected. 261, engineer track of 40, over. I am going to talk with first shift as soon as she walks in here real quick, see which way she wants to go with you afterwards. And depending on what she wants to do, I'll get you lined up, over.

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1: 524, over.
0: Yeah, 524-21, go ahead, over.
1: Yeah, hollered at NS, and they said we weren't advertised by you yet. I guess you need to talk to them and have them get us lined up there, over.
0: All right, let me message him again there, see if he can get you across the river there, over.
1: All right, appreciate it.
0: All right, thank you, CSX SD train, dispatcher out.
2: Hello, dispatcher.
0: Yeah, go ahead, over.
2: LA-49, we're going to need a swing board when this 524 gets by.
0: Okay, all right, I'll put you in a swing light there. Thank you, over.
2: Thank you.
0: CSX SD train, dispatcher out.
2: 524 gets by. We should be in the clear up there by 50 feet.
3: So I go ahead and tie up there.
2: Yeah, that's right.
3: You say, well, I could tie them down. I got 3 steps.
2: Yeah, that's right. You got 3 steps on this 5476.
3: All right, thank you.

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1: Is that CSX in 524 again?
0: Yeah, I don't know if that's a train, Noah. I do have to cover it up there. You have yourself a safe trip out of here, Noah.
1: All right, I appreciate it. Have a good one.
0: Yeah, you just got back with me a couple of minutes ago, told me to go around here, so I got you lit up. We'll see you next time around. Be careful out there. Let's out.

0: 5436.
1: Norfolk Southern, milepost 367.2. No defects. Repeat, no defects.
0: We'll get started in there, stop you, and reposition.
2: All right, lined up, 4-6, in the clear, release, reset. 7-15 to reposition.
1: Norfolk Southern, milepost 367.2. No defects. Repeat, no defects.

0: another 10, still looking great. 5476, good point.
1: Hi, Tim. 5476.
2: Hey, Tim. Missed that talk.

0: Other 6 more, still good. Other 12, 54 seconds.
1: 6 more, good 12, 54
0: seconds. Another 4, still good, 10, 54 seconds. Anywhere, no hurry at all. I'll be back with you here shortly. 54 seconds.

0: you hear me? 5476.
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0: Be clear at point, shove on track.

I'll be about another 12 more down here. 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About 12 of them. We'll see what it looks like. Say it's about 7 more, 54, 76. How many more can you tell you need?

0: I'd say you got room for a good 2 car lengths. You think we make that work, good 2 car lengths?
1: Let's see what we got. We're getting close.
0: Okay. All right, then. Car and a half on spot, 5476.
1: That's about what we got down here.
0: All right, we'll have to try to get our bit up then. I'll put you right on the clearance tie. Let's say it's about a car length right here, 2 car length, 5476.
1: All right.
2: Good morning.
1: About a half car until we can clear down here.
0: Another half up, 5476.
3: Can you hear me on this one, over?
0: 15 feet.
3: Okay, I said the previous dispatcher, he has you lined in to take the side in at Decatur for some reason. I took that stack down and I'm keep you going eastbound main to main. You didn't need to stop, did you?
0: Can you tell we cleared on her?
1: I have a clearance point on this fire track and the engine's past it.
0: Okay, so we cleared up then.

0: 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Milepost 299.7. No defect. Repeat, no defect. Total axle 618. Detector out.
1: What's that? Can you just drive that $286? I'll pull you right over. I'm staying at the 305. Is this safe to take back your track door to get you away from Midway? I think I need to get one of Crow Creek's. Have you already departed from Midway? Okay. We're going to release a 6980, 6980, proceed Midway to Steveston on the main. Just showing you still protected by that 6953 ace of the Midway. Hold on.

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1: Hey, 49, we don't need that signal. You can take it back.
0: I appreciate it. Signal's coming down. Let me know when you got everything lined, locked back, over.
1: Will do.
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0: Tom, you got 849 over.
1: 849 over.
0: Hey, you guys talk to the guard master.
2: North over Southern, milepost 367.2. No defects. Repeat, no defects.
0: Make sure you do that before you leave, please.
1: Yes, sir. I was going to call them in the ride on the way home. I tried hollering at them, and they refused to answer me. Over.
0: Is this old Tyler Corning?
1: Yes, sir. I got
2: North Hope Southern, milepost
1: 367.2.
2: No defects. Repeat, no
0: really.
2: Defects.
1: Go ahead. L849 MTO.
0: Yes, sir.
1: What about these engines? Where are you wanting those cars in that? Was that the west pit up there where they normally pick them up?

0: Clear release 3-step, test brake, speed 4, 76. 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
1: Go down there and do it with the engine, as long as it slows, he drives.

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1: Drug into SO1.

0: night shift.
1: Night and first shift is tomorrow.
0: Okay, so you're about to go home.
1: Yeah, that's right.
0: No wonder I couldn't get nobody to answer. You already show these in SO1?
1: Yeah, I got them yarded now. You know your car number?
0: Yeah, I'll give you his car number. I drug in the SO1. I hailed to this car number to 6 South. Hailed to this car number to 6 South. TILX.

West Tennessee Dispatch, 733, over. Just confirm y'all locked in the side at Midway, over. Armstrong, Lisa 6966, proceed east in the Midway on the main and clear, showing y'all checked in the side at Midway. Sending that one back, over.

person has been dispatched to 86 Elwood. Where's your head in it, over? Another track 30, over. Also, CSX is holding that train on their side, so you'll have a straight shot, over. All right, dispatcher.

0: Flight 49.
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Metro.

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Detector out.

0: Tennessee Dispatch, over.
1: Is that I-128, ma'am? I saw you got it lined up.
0: That's all right. Thank you.

0: said eastbound or going by my, going by
1: defect. Repeat. No. Defect. Total. Excellent. 508. Detector out.
2: This is 16E going, answering, over. We got a UP 8344, over.

0: Sorry, sorry, sì, questo è il suo libro.
1: Two more here, Lisa Ogobo and Lisa 7033 Elko to Brock and a 7014 Lumber to Elko, showing you to take about 261 over. No problem, dispatch out.
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1: Well, you're on the side of between Lumber and Limestone. 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

0: Tennessee to Sid, Golden 33, over.
1: 733, Golden, go ahead.
0: Solution 7073, proceed, Brockton, Lumber on the main, show you protected by 261, over.
1: That's right, you can

0: What is Tennessee Dispatch 16E, over? Pitching here, room at Lumber, over.
1: No, ma'am, we don't. We're cutting them off. They're coming, reaching in and grabbing them.
0: Okay, I got that. I think the train master said you're going to be leaving something in the side. Is that correct, over?
1: Yeah, that's right. I guess we're probably going to have, we got to talk to him and see what he wants us to do. If he wants us to wait here for them to come get them or what we're going to do. But let's get done with this move, and I'll call you right back.
0: Okay, it's better. West Tennessee Dispatch, over. Go ahead, over. He said AOH is trying to make some room for you, indicator. So I'm probably going to hold you at harbor when you get close until they have room indicator for you. Alrighty, Dispatch, over.

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1: First entry dispatch, you're at 733.
0: West 733,
1: over.
0: 733, good.
1: Also need to release the 6986 proceed midway to ACE is showing you for take by 261, over.
0: All right, release the stretching ahead on
2: 16-8. That's right, we can show that 6986 release between midway and ACE of 1-9, take by 261, we're clear of it.
1: All right, dispatch out.

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All right, we'll come up here, we'll call in, see what they want to do.

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0: coming down now, sir.
1: 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Not much. But still over 100. Well, 101, 23, Oakwood, if I could get side with that 103, if we can, got a quick interchange.
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1: We'd like to go out on that river track when we can.
0: All right, I got that. Behind one, over.
1: Behind one, we thank you.

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1: Yes, XY101 behind the 103, like to do the interchange. Two boards, one back in, about 20 minutes.
0: Okay, I'll let you know as soon as I get a route for you. Once they go up river, which they're about to head that way in just a second, I need to get one more across, then I can let you work that up.
1: Understand. We'll be right behind them at Vine Street.
0: All right, dispatch out.

0: four line back to the side. Not in the clear.
1: 80 pretty much, over.
2: Everything is restored at the west end. This is for Toyota Sonic.
1: Over.

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1: 16 AO.
0: Just confirming, are the cars all clear to siding over?
1: That's right, cars clear the siding and we are in the middle track and the clear of the siding.
0: I'm trying to say you're in the middle track and the clearing the side and it's all clear. I'm about to send an AO4 up there. They got some work to do over.
1: All right. Bring them on.
0: Thank you. Dispatch out. West Tennessee, dispatch an AO4 over.
2: No, Volt.
0: I mean, it's 16Z in the clear in the middle track in the side and signal indication coming to you to head that way up.
2: All right, 16Z in the middle track, in the clear. Signal indication.
0: Thank you. Dispatch out.
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0: Call 101 on a CSX P4024 permission pad, southbound, close to 1 Vine Street, and that's 91 toward CSX siding, south direction, over.
1: Why, 101 understands that stop, stop signal, Vine Street, NS Main, CSX siding on the 4024.
0: That is correct, thank you. Good to catch up.
1: Thank you.

0: Norfolk Southern, milepost 356.5, no defect, repeat, no defect.
1: 16 here, 16D here, sir, over.
0: Norfolk Southern, milepost 356.5, no defect, repeat, no defect.
2: Mail 4 restricted, limestone.
1: Repeat that, train master, over. Roger that, sir. They're listening in the middle track, and we'll couple up here shortly. Over. Roger that, sir.

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Over.

0: Wild 101, clear of sight, no word flying.
1: Yeah, it's got it. Water,
0: side. Set
2: 47,
3: I feel like I'm missing out over there.
1: There is a party.
3: Sounds like.
1: It's pretty crazy over in the Decatur, too.
3: I'm so sorry.

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I'll get that all updated while I do that thing.

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0: Station 2 track 30, 7214, proceed Elko to Lumber and 7133, Brock to Elko, showing you ticket 5261.
1: Alright, send him back that 7133 Brock to Elko and that 7214 Elko to Lumber 261 protection.
0: Thank you. 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
1: Yeah, I got that bulb changed. 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
0: Clear and ready for the bridge to go up, right?
1: That is correct, over.
0: Okay, give me just a minute and the bridge will be going up.

0: Peter Drawbridge, the signal maintainer gamble. 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
0: All right, yes, sir. Bridge is going down.

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1: Bridge to signal my Snyder Gamble.
2: Gamble, answer, over.
1: The bridge is back down and locked up and waiting.
2: All right, sounds good. I'm walking off now. Thank you for your help.

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0: be dispatch, over.
1: Northbound, like Cross River, we can't, over.
0: All right, soon as my maintenance way clears up, I'll be able to get you northbound, over.
2: Send it back to you right now, dispatch, thanks.
0: All right, I copy that, Gable, thank you. At aisle 26, over.
1: Aisle 26, 22, over.
0: My maintenance way is about to clear up now. As soon as that signal comes in for you, will be your signal indication to go north, though.
1: I sure do. Thank you. Have a good day.

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Do you want me to just add Holly to my MPR? 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Okay. Alright, I just got a hold of the yard job and they're working on that for me and the two lists.

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1: Yeah, Dispatcher, this is that 16E that they changed their train symbol to A98AA23. Did you get all that? Yeah, I just want you to verify.
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1: All right, 10:40 a.m. 10:43 associated to the A98 23rd. I'm going to log back in and get it all set up. We should be ready to go.
2: All right, I copy that. Do you know how many cars you're going to be taking back with you?
1: Four loads.
2: I copy that. 34. Thank you. Let you go.

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1: 804, clear to Carter Junction.
0: Point 7. No defect. Repeat. No defect. Total. Axle 5, 6, 2. Detector out.

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Alright, I got that. You can bring it up to Limestone. 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
0: 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Y'all can have starting at Oakburn, 12 o'clock, LT.
1: Permission to use that side at Oakburn, 12 o'clock.
2: 04.
0: Yes, correct.
1: How we think?
2: Yeah, we're coming toward 12 right now. Give us a few more minutes, we'll be there.
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0: 103.
1: We'd like to leave this river track and go back to Oakworth when we can. Okay to come to Split Rail, all right? 103,
2: yeah. AO4 approach 12th Avenue.

help desk is answering. Orientation, your engine orientation. Did you select back? Over.

0: You talking about in the contest of the locomotive?
1: Right, your locomotive orientation. Did you select back for the locomotive orientation?
0: No, I didn't.
1: Okay, see that on there.
0: Is that going to be under consist?
1: Sir, it's under consist. Over. Okay, go ahead and select edit consist. Let's see what happens. Tell me what you have. Of course, I cannot see your foreign engine over.
0: Yeah, it's kind of a
1: local, and let's see what's under there.
0: All right, I'm showing loco, locomotive position, 78, got
1: to
0: modify loco.
1: Okay, so you said the orientation is in the front. We want to modify that loco to put the orientation to back. Over. Okay, so to accept or press enter to get to your consist and accept it, over. Okay, and then once you're selecting your track, you want to select the opposite direction that you're traveling. So what direction will you actually be traveling? Over. That's correct. Since you're going west, you'll select the east. Over.

0: see this matchup. Go ahead. For a switch zero of the store for the main line. Thank you. Yeah, I think I heard you. 898, that worked out for you. What's your RAC FID? And I'll get that documented. TQXU, that last letter, is that V as in Victor? You all be safe, sir. Help desk is out.
1: Alright.
0: Thank you. Tennessee Dispatch for the 898 signal indication, over.
1: Alright, so,
0: room for anybody right now anyway. Did you need permission to reverse at limestone? Over. Permission to reverse in the control point at limestone as needed. Over.

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1: A98 here, over.
0: It's a fine. Is the siding going to be all clear between Lumber and Limestone, over?
1: That's correct. The siding is clear at Greenbrier between Lumber and Limestone, over.
0: Thank you, dispatcher.

0: 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No defect. Repeat, no defect. Total axle 364. Detector out.
1: What is that?

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0: All right, single location coming to you. Go southbound to Maine, over.
1: All right, we thank you.

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No defects. Repeat, no defects. 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Detector out.

Yes, sir. The only thing you need to push, I appreciate it.

0: 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Repeat, no defects. 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Detector out.
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0: Okay, this is M5 2022 northbound. Get signals to Archer Bridge when we get a chance.
1: Okay, I've got one of mine coming across, then the bridge will be going up, and then it'll be your turn, over.
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1: over.
0: Okay.
1: Yeah,
0: Roger.
1: Hey, yo, what

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Detector out.

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1: Norfolk Southern, milepost 367.2. No defects. Repeat, no defects.

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1: 24/7.
0: An M520 who just got demolished by the NS.
1: $499 clear, stopping Harris, northbound.
0: He's coming through Harris now, he's finally on the way.

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No defect. Repeat, no defect. Total excellent, 410. Detector out.

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Detector out.

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0: 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Detector out.
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Detector out.

0: dispatch.
1: Hey,
0: we had to come get on this 365 at Hauber. We was going to log in with our bulletins. We're going to see if we could verify them.
1: Yeah, what you got, over?
0: A 748.
1: Alright, 748-1080, good one for y'all, 5:04 p.m. over.
0: Alright, 5:04. We'll be ready to go in about 15 minutes.
1: Alright, are y'all going to log in as 365 or 810?
0: 365 right now, then when we start doing our work, we'll swap over to

0: 65 this thing. We'll be ready to go to the Tiger Toddy on this weekend. 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
1: Well, we'll probably go do somebody else's stuff we're not done with.
0: Yeah, probably.

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Repeat, no defects. 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
1: 3 hours left because I was playing first.
0: Yeah, I'll jump out of the 647 and make it.

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0: 2042.
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0: Watch out, I'm off. I'm just over on the like, power side of an Oakwood. For a little while, for Saturday track movement. I'll say that's pretty cool.
1: I understand.
0: Two
1: and one, I got permission on time here at Oakwood. Let you know when everything live back, please.
0: Yes, sir. 1936 NSC.

0: dispatcher. We got the light at River Junction. We're going in at 12 to pull on the side.
1: Yeah, I just got done talking to him. That light at River Junction will come in a few minutes. It's running time from 807 Penrith. And when you get down to 12th Avenue and get stopped with that NS4317, you do have permission by that westbound stop signal from the main to the siding, looking out over.
0: All right, and with this NS4317, you're bitch by stops from 12th Avenue, main to siding, westbound, corner road, looking out.
1: All right, cover.
0: All right, thank you.

0: 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Milepost 299.7. 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Repeat. No defect. Total axle 574. Detector out.
1: Okay. Dinner.

0: Yes,
1: XTY 2010. Hi, 201, over.
0: We're heading inside the Oak Forest, like to swing out and head up toward the river.
1: Right, here comes your light, over.
0: All right, here we go.